We probably should in just a minute. Anyway, if you are tuning in now, right now, you are catching the tail end of my spiral on 96.9 FM KMRD LP Madrid, New Mexico. This is the second hour of the Gospel of Death. I am your host. The saint of desire and rage seems to be weighing a little more on the rage side today. The Queen of Bones. Thanks for joining me. Thanks for joining me. Okay. So, yeah, now seems like a great time to, you know, go outside, enjoy the fresh air. I mean, a coffin nail. And then we'll, you know, we'll jump back in. We'll see. We'll see what's what, I suppose. When we come back, I'm going to explain the Imperial Boomerang and like my personal theory on the Imperial Boomerang, because I think it's flawed, but I'm, you know, that's like my triple OCD getting in the way right there. We're also going to talk about Gideon AI, because babe, the surveillance state is like, it's like saying it's like branches of a tree is like almost completely minimizing the scope of how actually insanely big the surveillance state is, and they're all working together for once. So yeah, wow, I just got weirdly terrified in the moment. Anyway, we're gonna come back, we're gonna talk about the Imperial Boomerang, my personal theory on it. We're gonna talk about Gideon AI, because that has been live for almost a year now, babe, and I don't think a lot of people like know about it. That's a problem. That's a problem. Okay. So kick off your shoes. Like, take a seat. Stay a while, babe. I said sit.

Don't tell me it's easy. It's okay if it's never gonna be okay.

0: girl.
1: Get it. 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Back at it. Hi, y'all. This is the Gospel of Death. I am your host, the Saint of Desire and Rage, the Queen of Bones. I promised an explanation on the Imperial Boomerang before the music break, and I always deliver. Most of the time. On business days. During business hours, unless stated otherwise. But I will deliver on this. We're going to talk about what we listen to. Those, like, sick jams we just enjoyed together. We started with Big Pig and Lavender. Whew! That song, like, does a thing to me. After that was Freak Slug with Friday. Dizzy Faye, I'm Good. Audrey Nuna, Blossom. And last was SZA, Go Gina. Love that song so much. So, the Imperial Boomerang, eh? The Imperial Boomerang is the theory that governments that develop repressive techniques to enforce imperialism or control colonial territories will eventually deploy those same techniques domestically against their own citizens. Wow. So it's kind of like, I feel like this idea of, like, you know, a tool can work in many different instances and get the job done kind of thing. Like, tools don't stop functioning because of things like human nuance, you know, to things like place of origin, language, borders, or skin color. A tool is a tool and will be used where it has a job to be done. They can apply that tool over there to control people. Well, babe, it's only a matter of time before they apply it over here for the same reason. Yeah. Yeah. Yeah. The companies that you think of for sending packages, emails, or even listening to music are all financially propping up tools of oppression. Google helped the so-called State of Israel develop AI weapons deployment and tracking systems, which required no human oversight. The AI system would compile a list, send the list to a drone, and the drone would go out and strike. Period. That's it. Amazon and Spotify are also lending a hand. The Spotify CEO invested $700 million in a company called Helsing, which excels in the field of AI-powered strike drones. Oh, how cool. So the Imperial Boomerang is a terrifying theory. It is also kind of, you know me, babe, I'm a nitpicker. It's incorrect. I don't think that the repressive techniques used to control people overseas are coming to the States, babe. No, I don't think they are. I think they've always been here. It's not that the boot that is on their neck is coming for ours. It's that the U.S. made the boot, honey. The U.S. is the boot factory, babe. It's always been here. Always. What is it that Josh Scogan says? Of course, only I would probably know this. If there's blood on the roots, then there's blood on the branches. Fangs breed fangs. Okay. Let me follow that up with another gem of Scogan wisdom. Panic, darling, panic. This is absolutely insane. When people talk about how the U.S. has, like, fallen into fascist. No. Okay? Sit down. No. It has not fallen into anything. It has always been this way. It has always been this way. Always. What was it that the Nazis were inspired by? Oh yeah, Jim Crow laws. It's always been here, babe. The U.S. is the boot factory, okay? Okay, so how are we? How are we feeling out there? Little anxious, little frazzled. Yeah, same. Keep rowing, babe. You're doing great, okay? Keep rowing. I'm gonna need you to rally your strength for this last one. We're almost done. For this week, anyway. We're never done, you know? Like, really, honestly, truly, in reality, the work is never done. We must work for a future which we will never meet. We must work to grow trees whose fruit we will never taste. We have to leave it better than we found it. You didn't ask for my man on the street about the meaning of life, but you got it anyway, babe, okay? One more lump of terrible surveillance info, and then we'll party like it's 19, never mind, okay? So Gideon AI is predictive policing AI. I said what I said. It scans everything the internet touches for what it calls pre-attack indicators, using your social media purchase history and online behavior. It was founded... I'm going to grit my teeth. It was founded by Aaron Cohen, or I'm going to vomit, a former special operations veteran and counter-terror analyst for the so-called State of Israel. That's right, babe. He's former IOF. Wow. Gideon is always on, always scanning since September of last year. Things like tactical planning, martyrdom language, signs of radicalization, manifesto writing, target casing, and grievance buildup. That's what it's looking for. So, babe, watch your mouth. Do as I say, not as I do. Watch your mouth. Be aware of your online footprint because they are watching, well, everything. Everything. One of many terrifying similarities in Palantir, Gideon, and Flock is that there is very little, if any, human oversight in their operations. The systems ping someone and designate them as a potential target or threat. Like same, right? Same thing these days, I guess. Both Flock and Gideon can be easily hacked into. And it's happened many times. Apparently, it's really easy. So, as if it weren't, right? As if it weren't like bad enough, what with the overwhelming expansion of a high-tech surveillance state being funded by enough money to help people solve their real problems in their real lives in real ways, but instead they're using that money to run AI with almost no human oversight, and when a human is involved, they're usually using it for nefarious purposes, but they're also easy to hack. So, it's not just the fascists who know your every move. It's any Tom, Dick, or Harry off the damn street who can know too. Deep breath, babe. One more left turn and we'll be in the clear, but hold on. It's a doozy. Are you ready for this? I mentioned the drones earlier. So remember what I was saying about like gunshot detection, which is like listening like all of the ever living time? Well, Flock Safety claims that these drones, mostly operating in Las Vegas, Nevada, I think that's where they're testing it, said they will only be deployed under exigent circumstances. But like, what are those? Exigent circumstances are circumstances which are so urgent that stopping to get a warrant would nullify the urgency of handling the matter. So, in a nutshell, basically, like, whenever they decide to deploy these drones, they will be deployed. That's it. And they can claim exigent circumstances. And if you're on a hot list and you pass a flock ALPR, a drone can be deployed and over your vehicle within 2 minutes. Wow. Wow. These drones are equipped to be able to see a person from a mile and a half away. It can read license plates from 800 feet in the air and has full thermal visual abilities. By the way, babe, did you know, in case you didn't know, the Supreme Court, boo, ruled that thermal imaging counts as a search. Good to know. It's good to know about the rights that we never had, you know, right? When things like the Supreme Court, boo, are like, well, you can't do that. And then they do it anyway. It's fun. It's fun learning and knowing things and being literate and aware in this, the year of our Dark Lord, 20 and 26. So they probably aren't admitting to this, like, yet. Similar to how, you know, they weren't admitting that I think microphones were already pre-installed on flock cameras. I think similar to how they are saying they had to equip them, but no one ever actually had to go out and do anything, and the appearance never changed. They probably aren't admitting to this either, but these drones are probably equipped with or made pre-compatible, if you will, with weapons and striking systems. Ooh, doggy. Those sure are some unprecedented times we're living through, huh? Oh, I'm so tired. Does anyone know how to make sleep work again? I think mine is, like, broken. I'd try turning it off and, like, back on again, but I'm pretty sure, as far as flesh suits go, that, like, once you turn it off, there is no on again option. And we're staying in the boat. So any suggestions you have, hurl them my way. Gently, please. Yes, I partake of jazz lettuce. So what else you got? Because that's not working. Anyway, that's the update on the ever unfolding surveillance state in a nutshell. Glossed over a bit, yes. But I'd like to see you fit it into 2 hours and still make it look sexy. I mean informative. Grief. Not sure what's on the menu for next week in terms of topics, so that's going to be a fun surprise for everyone. Let's shake our feathers out with a few songs, and then we'll shut it down real quick-ish with a recap. Sound good? No? Doesn't sound good? Well, that's too bad, babe. It's my show. I'll do what I want.

What this is saying, then, is that just as you don't know how you manage to be conscious, how you manage to grow and shape this body of yours, that doesn't mean to say that you're not doing it. Equally, you don't know how the universe shines the stars, constellates the constellation, and galactifies the galaxies. You don't know. But that doesn't mean to say that you aren't doing it in just the same way as you're breathing without knowing how you breathe.

Oof. Vessel Marie Token. You gorgeous scoundrel. Okay, hi. Welcome back. This is the very tail end of the Gospel of Death. I am your host, the Saint of Desire and Rage, the Queen of Bones. Welcome back, babe. Real quick, some songs. Duh. We started with Joji, blah, blah, blah. SZA, Scorsese, Baby Daddy, because it's always a vibe. After that, we did some really wonderful, like, lo-fi beats with a little bit of Alan Watts, because who doesn't need some of that every now and then? I think that song specifically came off a playlist that is titled You're Still Here. And I think that song and Anxiety by Megan Thee Stallion are the only two songs in that playlist right now. I should probably do something about that. Anyway, after that was Joji again with Sojourn. And that last song we heard, ripped my heart to shreds. The yearn is strong. The last song we heard was Euclid by Sleep Token. Sorry, I just had like an image of Vessel Marie Token pop into my brain. Had to take a breath about it. So, tonight I talked about how the parasite class has control of our government, and the guard dogs of government are watching our every move, and any kind of disagreeable behavior will put you on a list. Oh, we didn't even talk about the lists. For dog's sake. One thing I will say in regard to the lists as it applies to our topic per this evening, there is an organization called DFLOC. They track flock cameras and where they go up. Here's an interesting thing about the surveillance state. They want to track everything we do, but they don't like being watched. So DFLOC was called a terror organization by the Flock Safety CEO. All DFLOC is doing is watching the watchers. You know, the same people, the watchers, the same people who are like, oh, if you're not doing anything wrong, you got nothing to worry about. Well, if y'all aren't doing anything wrong, then you got nothing to worry about. Right? That's how it's supposed to work. Or is this some more of that rules for thee and not for me? Garbage is what it is. The dirty song of the week is Carrie Ann by LaKaylee 47. I do what I want. I'm a big girl. Get it. Get it. Stick around for the Utopian Cow Mothership, which will be landing at the top of the hour any minute now. And with that, let's get the good old soapbox out and do the damn thing. Free Palestine. Obviously. Until Palestine is free, we say free Palestine, free Congo, free Sudan. We work in solidarity for liberation to all oppressed peoples because none of us are free until all of us are free. And because, baby, be so honest, who has the US ever saved? Oh, come on. That's funny. Is that a joke? That's funny. Don't talk to the cops. Like, just don't do it, babe. They've got flock cameras. And, you know, they're like copying your Bluetooth signals so they can track you when you're outside the range of cameras. Like, don't talk to the cops. Don't. They've got all the infrastructure to do their quote unquote job, get a new job. They're doing everything they can, you know, with the infrastructure they got. Don't make their job easier. They're the most well-armed and well-funded gang in existence. They can legally lie to you. The Supreme Court, remember them? Boo. They actually also they ruled that the police have no duty to protect you, beloved. Don't talk to the cops. Okay. Words are pretty, but I'm honestly like sick of hearing about it. So actions are better. Do better, babe.
Men are afraid women will laugh at them. Women are afraid men will kill them. Your ego is literally not more precious than her very real life. Grow up. Remember that there is no ethical consumption under capitalism unless you're dining southbound of a woman's belt. However, you can stop giving your money to corporations. Do it, babe. Invest in your community instead. Oh, this is kind of a new one. There are a couple new ones, actually. Surprise. White supremacy won't die until white people see it as a white issue they need to solve rather than a black, brown, or indigenous issue they need to empathize with. Ka-chow. ISIS has killed more Americans than Iran. Fun fact. Did you know that? Empathetic people need to be able to protect themselves from people that have no empathy for others. Be peaceful, but not defenseless, my love. Be soft, stay sharp. The only way out is through, and the only way through is together. We have nothing to lose but our chains, my love. Okay? Good talk. Remember that when I say I love you, what I mean is I will work unendingly for a world in which you, my love, are free. So, I love you, and I'll be back tomorrow for more hooliganry and shenanigans. You know me. You know me, babe. I'll be back. Love you. Bye.

0: A man left his minimum wage job at Ace Hardware and at 57 years old, embarked on a wondrous new journey. 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That man is Jimmy Tomorrow. Now, the Utopian Cow mothership is everywhere and nowhere. 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
1: Well, all right. Gotcha.

right. Welcome, welcome, welcome aboard, people. The Utopian Cow Mothership. This is your musical captain, Jimmy Tomorrow. I'm here till 9 o'clock tonight. I'd like to thank the Queen of Bones for doing her thing on the Gospel of Death for the last 2 hours. Tonight, the mothership has shrunk itself, and we are taking this opportunity to, believe it or not, people, while the president is sleeping, we're going to enter his head via the left nostril, because we can. It won't be pretty, I'm sure, but we have no idea what we're going to encounter in there, but we're going to find out, people, and we'll take you along and give you updates, and we're going to try to get to the brain, okay? So join us as we go exploring. And you don't even need a hazmat suit for this. All right? Anyway, here we go. Start off with some musicality. These are the Meat Puppets.

This is Jane. She's working good. 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This is Louis. He is kind. He can handle all her funds. Louis married Jane one day. They had kids, more bills to pay. All the life around the money. A big fear to lose your comfy. This is Roger, he's great. He can make you pray today for his company and him as he paying salary. What is wrong, you'll ask me still. Nothing, Roger, sleep and kill. All the dreams they had before. Got the jobs to help you get rich more.

it's good to have your corner. And Roger, he's our god, he's great. We love his company, he pays. We'll sell ourselves, we'll sell our lifetime to make his company feels bright. To make him buy a new sport car, or maybe yacht for his young wife. He wants our families to help.

have to pay attention to what your boss will say is right. 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

0: You told Trump we're developing weapons of mass destruction? No, we didn't throw coconuts at your drones. Our flag is offensive? Well, I mean, that part's true. I told Dr. Groovy he should have washed his underwear before sewing it into a flag. Okay, so if we remake the flag, you'll leave us alone?
1: Yeah.
0: Deal.

Yes, indeed. Los Straight Jackets. My goodness. Free concert next week, people, at the Santa Fe Plaza. Thursday night, 6 p.m., Los Straight Jackets. Free, free, free. You don't want to miss that one. Anyway, before that was Primus doing the Old Grizz. And prior to that was Katya Pojadeva doing Capitalism. And we started off the entire set with the Meat Puppets doing We Don't Exist. Anyway, welcome back to the Utopian Cow Mothership. Jimmy DeMauro here with you till 9 o'clock tonight. Today, tonight, we shrunk ourselves, the entire mothership, the crew, everybody. We've entered Trump's head. While he was asleep, we went in through the left nostril. Anyway, we're going to see if we can find... We're going to go up through the sinus passages and head towards the brain. Except we've been doing this and we don't see anything. It appears just to be vacuous, open space with no signs of life whatsoever. So I don't know, people. We're going to continue our quest for Trump's brain, but... I don't know. If we travel deeper into the void, if we find anything, we'll give you updates. Okay, how's that? In the meantime, here's Motorhead doing Louie Louie.

So, I think it's just going to get weirder and weirder and weirder, and finally, it's going to be so weird that people are going to have to talk about how weird it is. Eventually, people are going to say, what the hell is going on? It's just too nuts. It's not enough to say it's nuts. You have to explain why it's so nuts. The invention of artificial life, the cloning of human beings, possible contact with extraterrestrials, possible human immortality, and at the same time, appalling acts of brutality, genocide, race baiting, homophobia, famine, starvation, because the systems which are in place to keep the world sane are utterly inadequate to the forces that have been unleashed. So the good news is that as primates, we're incredibly adaptable to change. Put us in a desert, we survive. Put us in the jungle, we survive. Under Hitler, we survive. Under Nixon, we survive. We can put up with about anything, and it's a good thing because we're going to be tested to the limits. The mushroom said to me once, it said, this is what it's like when a species prepares to depart for the stars. You don't depart for the stars under calm and orderly conditions. It's a fire in a madhouse. And that's what we have, the fire in the madhouse at the end of time. This is what it's like when a species prepares to move on to the next dimension. The entire destiny of all life on the planet is tied up in this. We are not acting for ourselves or from ourselves. We happen to be the point species on a transformation that will affect every living organism on this planet. The mushroom said to me, the mushroom said to me, the mushroom said to me.

0: Hello, it's Jimmy Tomorrow.
1: Now, hey, Jimmy, Dick York here.
0: Dick, how's the comeback tour going?
1: Jimmy, don't call it a comeback. Anyway, we're in Paducah, Kentucky tonight, but Bill Shatner's not able to go on.
0: Why not?
1: Well, last night during his sword-swallowing routine, he tripped and fell, punctured both lungs, and injured his weenus.
0: His what?
1: Oh, never mind. But we need a replacement ASAP. Do you think Jesus is available?
0: Well, I could ask him.
1: Tell him he can just do some of those parlor tricks, you know. That walking on water bit, that's always a crowd pleaser.
0: Well, yeah, let me just give him a call right now. Jesus?
2: Oh, hey, Jimmy.
0: Could you fly to Paducah tonight and perform?
2: No can do. The old lady's pissed because I've been going out every night. But I think Satan's available.

Mm-hmm. That's the Runaways from 1977 doing School Days. Which is interesting, because I went to high school with Sandy West, who was the drummer, in 1977. So that's a pretty accurate assessment of School Days, I guess. Joan Jett's still doing her thing, though. My goodness. Anyway, before that was La Lome doing Llorar. And yeah, it's a cool little band, little instrumental bit. Before that was Terrence McKenna, spouting some Terrence McKenna from an interview in 1998 about what's coming in the future. Well, we're here now, aren't we? He nailed it. And we started off the set with Louie Louie by Motorhead. Cool little version. Anyway, welcome back to the Utopian Cow Mothership. I'm Jimmy DeMauro, here with you till 9 o'clock every Saturday night from 7 to 9 p.m. And tonight we've shrunk ourselves. We are nano mothership people, and we have entered Trump's head, trying to find through the sinus passages any evidence of a brain, and we've been searching, folks. We've really gone high and low, and we still haven't found anything, okay? So, but there has been activity, and oh, there's something coming down the pike right now. It's a thought. Oh, my God, it's a thought. It says, me like bomb Iran, me like the P word. Oh, we can't. No, really? That's all that's going on in the synapses. Oh, okay, well, shoot. We're going to keep exploring, folks. You know, oh, here's another thought. Me want Mickey D. Well, here's the tree people instead.

0: Jimmy, why did you send Mitch McConnell to perform? I wanted Jesus.
1: Well, Jesus couldn't do it. Satan was booked. Mitch McConnell was the only one available.
0: But Jimmy, we can't even find a pulse on this guy.
1: I'll just prop him up on stage and let him lip sync to Billy Joel.
0: Okay, good idea, Jimmy. Thanks.
2: Ladies and gentlemen, for no good reason whatsoever, Mitch McConnell!
0: All right, Mitch. Put him right there. Okay. Start the music. I shine that spotlight on his face. That's it. Yeah. Oh, no. Wow. Wow. Tough crowd tonight. Oh, they're pelting him with tomatoes. Don't worry, Mitch. Just one more song.
2: Don't you think we should save him?
0: No, he's used to this. Hang in there, Mitch.

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I suddenly feel like I'm in a foreign wedding. That is Ladaniva with Yasaman. Before that was Weval with Someday. And before that, L7, Fast and Frightening. L7's touring. They don't come to Albuquerque or Santa Fe, though, no. Nobody comes. They don't like it. They skirt Albuquerque. Anyway, we start off that set with the Tree People doing Sliding. Welcome back to the... Nope. My God. What is going on with my tongue? It's getting in the way. Welcome back to the Utopian Cow Mothership. Jimmy Namaro here with you till 9 o'clock tonight. And every Saturday night from 7 to 9 p.m. People, we've shrunk ourselves. And we're traveling inside Trump's head tonight. It's empty in here. It's rather frightening. Occasionally, I mean, it's not really, I don't know if it classifies itself as a brain, but I mean, certain thoughts will come down the pike, we'll read them, and it's all about women's genitalia and food and bombing other nations. I don't know. I guess that's it. Seems to be badly decayed. I mean, I'm no expert, you know? But it resembles a rotting piece of excrement. And the crew says that all the president's brains look the same. I mean, they've done these missions before, people. So they all have the, I don't know. It's a sad state of affairs, but what are you going to do? You know, we needed to find out, so we had to explore a little bit. So here we are. Anyway, we'll let you know if we find anything else. For now, here's Beck. Ride Lonesome with Sierra Farrell. Cool little country tune.

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1: Yes, sir.
0: And this here's the Utopian Cow Mothership.
1: That's correct.
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1: Yes, please don't shoot me.
0: Shoot you? Why, I just want to shake your hand, Mr. Tomorrow. I'm a big fan.
1: But you're an outlaw gunman living in the 19th century.
0: So? You think we don't have radio and internet?
1: Well, I
0: ought to shoot you just for saying that.
1: No, please, no!
0: Oh, I'm only kidding. Now, why don't you start that little show of yours?

Sovereign Nation of the Utopian Cow, Jimmy Clone speaking. Who? Andrew Tate. I never heard of you. Well, if you were the most famous man in the world, I would have heard of you. What can I do for you? A money laundering operation with no extradition ties to the UK? Well, I mean, I guess we're open to possibilities, but for you, your brother, and Baron Trump? I mean, I guess so. Airstrip? No, we don't have one. Five-star hotel? Not unless you want to build one for us. Well, I'm not personally into that kind of stuff, but let me ask my business partner, Dr. Groovy. Dr. Groovy says definitely not. He thinks you're calling the wrong island.

Oh, yes. I always love that song. It's really nice. That's The Clash doing Spanish Bombs from London Calling. Before that was Jack White, All Alone Again. Oh, goodness. And before that was The Hue, you know, Mongolian Metal. Come on now. The song was called Horseman. Before that, I don't even know what it was. It was a really cool beat that I found, so I just wanted to pass it along. But we started the set off with Beck and Sierra Farrell doing Ride Lonesome. In the background, if you're just joining us, the mothership has shrunk itself tonight, and the crew and everybody in it, so we're nano mothership. And we've been exploring the president's head, and we've been trying to find a brain for hours. We've found nothing but a few thoughts here and there about, you know, whatever. Anyway, so we're going to move on to maybe find a heart.

0: the sovereign nation of the Utopian Cow, Jimmy's clone speaking.
1: Cloney, why did you tell the Tate brothers they could come to your island?
0: I didn't, Jimmy.
1: Well, TMZ says you did. And now it's all over the internet.
0: I didn't agree to anything.
1: And what's this about building a 5-star hotel, a new airport, and lavish beach resorts?
0: Oh, really?
1: Yes, the entire layout has gone viral.
0: Well, Jimmy, I mean, what's wrong with having a few upgrades, huh?
1: The Tate brothers are notorious criminals.
0: I mean, but so is Jeb Clemens, but he's still our friend.
1: Well, I mean, that's true, but...
0: Yeah. Jimmy, we need the money. I mean, how bad can it be?
1: I don't know, Cloney. I think you're playing with fire.
0: No risk, no champagne, Jimmy.
1: Listen, I gotta go. Dr. Groovy just made a delicious dinner of fried coconut and sea urchin.

0: Premier Orfeón, la voz de Hispanoamérica, con las más brillantes figuras juveniles en su serie Discoteca Orfeona.
1: Yes, indeed, that was Little Latin Loopy Lou from Lisa and the Liars. For that, Johnny Thunders, You Can't Put Your Arms Around a Memory. He's right about that, I think. Anyway, and before that, were the Eels. Cool little tune. I'm on standby. I'll let you know what's going on here, okay, in a second. That's their forthcoming album, coming out October 2026, The Eels. And we started that set off with Jonathan Bree doing Part-Time Lover. Yeah, people, we've shrunk ourselves tonight here on the mothership, and we have entered Trump's body. We went through we tried to find a brain, and we couldn't find much, but and then we went down into the heart, and it was just, you know, kind of on its last leg, sorry to say. I mean, it's just not looking, I don't know. I'm not a heart guy. I mean, you know, it is what it is. But anyway, now we've entered the digestive system, and oh goodness, there's a lot going on down here. And what's that? Oh, incoming. Oh, it's a Big Mac with a wrapper on and everything. Oh my goodness, look out. Oh, it's an onslaught. Oh my goodness, is that Diet Coke? Oh, it's a massive wave of Diet Coke just went by. Oh, the McRib. Oh, the president's just pigging out here. Oh, we gotta get some high ground, folks. In the meantime, here's the Damned. Oh, jeez.
2: Is she really going out with him?

0: sovereign nation of the utopian cow, Jimmy's clone speaking. The FBI? But aren't you a little out of your jurisdiction? Well, how can you be all three, the FBI, CIA, and ICE? The Tate brothers escaped? So? I mean, what does that have to do with me? I'm the last known contact? They bought a plane ticket to my island? How's that possible? We don't have an airport. We don't even have a house. We live in a 10-by-10 hole in the ground. Yes, I'll let you know if I see them, but there's a million to one odds of that happening. Okay, bye. Dr. Groovy? Is that a boat coming ashore?
1: Why, yes it is, JTC. Andrew Tate? What are you doing here?

That's the great Ika Mouse doing ganja smuggling. Before that was Chelsea Light Moving, another Thurston Moore project doing ecstasy. That was a live version on KEXP, Seattle. And if you're just joining us, I'll explain what's going on in the background. Just give me a second here. Before that were the Replacements doing Can't Hardly Wait, and we started the whole set off with The Damn doing New Rose. And welcome back to Utopian Cow Mothership. We're here till 9 o'clock tonight, every Saturday night from 7 to 9 p.m. And purely for curiosity's sake and just archaeological study, we shrunk ourselves and entered Trump's body, and we've been navigating our way through, barely survived the gullet. That was rather frightening. Just an onslaught of stuff coming down the pipe. Anyway, we got, and now I think we're somewhere close to the rectum. So we're getting close, folks. We're going to hopefully get ourselves out of here. But the crew say they've spotted something a little unexpected. It's all these heads that are way up the anus. Heads of state, as a matter of fact, they've climbed up so far that they've plugged the open, the well, for us is the escape valve. So I don't know, we're gonna have to turn around and find another way out. So people, I don't know about this whole excursion. Here's the Swans.

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And now performing and throughout the summer, Debbie Boone and her Christian Sluts in the Lindsey Graham Memorial Amphitheater. 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It's dangerously wet!

phones. That stranger in the crowd by the king. Before that was Red and the Rabbits doing Perishable Meat. Before that, Prism by Shared Walls. Before that, with Pinky Doodle Poodle, Twist and Shout. The Pinky Doodle Poodle revolution has begun, people. We need to get them reformed and touring again. And we started out that set with Swans doing Newly Sentient Being. That's their forthcoming album. Anyway, I'd like to thank you for joining us here on the Utopian Cow Mothership tonight. It's been quite an evening, folks. Shrinking down and going into Trump's body was no picnic, let me tell you. But we were jettisoned out of some, I don't know, orifice or other. So we're out. We've escaped. Now we just got to regrow ourselves. And we'll be back next week from 7 to 9 p.m. here on 96.9 FM, KMRDLP, Madrid, New Mexico. I hope you have a good Saturday night, what's left of it, and a great weekend, what's left of it. And, don't forget, Low Straitjackets, free concert at the Plaza in Santa Fe, 6 o'clock on Thursday. See you there, folks. Peace.

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So stay tuned.

0: 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Turquoise Trail is like cool as rain.
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The bass in the groove, blend with the tap of the rain on the roof. Chill kick back to the soul and the beat. Forget about the concrete, traffic and heat. 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And in a doggy dog world, you've been kept on a leash. Tricked by the wolf that was dressed as a sheep.

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3: MCs better get tough, exercising their thinking. See, some people think fluid's been sleeping. But I've been building my family an empire in secret. Like I'm a hibernating bear that waits for a season. See, I'm on a quest to just be it, but being the best is an achievement. Believe I haven't reached yet. Really, to think it's even a quest worth conceiving leaves me feeling conceited, bleeding, my mouth's wet. See, I'd rather salute the veterans I believed in, either choose to stand by or make smiles wide like stand-up comedians. I'll stack up a pile of words to set a fire for the homeless to heat their feet against. See, I realize that real eyes see real lies, so it's no surprise I'm over the medians. And each verse is intricate and strategized, so it's hard for you to compete against. See, I've been good for a while. It's now the result of that experience, effort, hard work, determination, and a little disobedience. See, nothing's immediate. Even three aliens were born before we ever heard of Prometheus. I'm calculating on my reign from the storm to hand it back out to the neediest. Because I'm sick of the greediness, so I take it as my job to teach and preach different ingredients. This boy's mean. I mean, lyrically fluid gets heated kids with a level of heavy metal that makes most MCs tedious. After I'm done, they holding their tongue like someone went back and deleted it. See, I'm more determined now than I ever have been before. Continue crafting and spitting fantastic and taking your mental on a tour of the classics where masters put in more than 100,000 hours of practice. Seems to be drastic the way I consume an entire room full of plastics, but I'm done being cool with a few two-faced type cancers that can't respect the perspective enhancer. But the answer responds fast enough, the wind will gust to knock the earth off its axis, or at the very least drop trees, a lumberjack with his axes. See, I'm reaping my axes to try to conceive more worth now rather than asking. It's Big Blue filling the pool.
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1: They don't turn the lights out on you. 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

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All of the music in this hour was produced here in New Mexico. Thank you for tuning in.

starving to strike no pause in his life. Too often we fight, we all can unite. Feel the rush, get him up from the front to the back. And you loving the fact that we're crushing the track. With a hand in the air in a moment to feel, the soul is revealed as you notice the skill with approaching the real. Focus is easy, go get the CD. The movement begins with the truth and awareness. The mood that I'm in when I'm using my pen to my crew and my friends is a piece of my heart. Vibrating, illustrated, patient, increase. You know that we're flowing and songs are unlimited. We're going on with the infinite strength and the numbers. Late in the wonder came in the rain with the shades of the summer. Lacing his place with the bass and the drummers. The changes of fate that gave me the hunger. Rock, rock, rock on with a tight style. Get into your zone, turn the lights down. Give it up, get it down for the hype sound. Everybody, everybody, like right now. This is how we move in the

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Peddling the wisdom in the mission that we started. 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Try to pray to God, but the homie is left.

Lost wondering which is the real me. These wounds embedded crack open to flip the script. Be gifts that I give to my kids into the next breed. Connection lost in the babble of internet memes. Invasive values and hate replacing this.

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1: The minute that the rhythm takes over me, I gotta heal him with the lyrics so soulfully. 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

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Born to make music, born to be the clown for your amusement. 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So much ugly beauty in this tiny planet of love and hate and human emotion is what keeps us human.

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It's okay, we gon' make it through, yeah. Got faith in me, I got faith in you, yeah. Never felt this way, never felt this way, yeah. Been in love, never loved no one else this way. God must have had my back, send an angel down from the gates above. Put her in my lap when my patience low. But I wait for us, but I wait for us when it feel like that. We know who we are, when the world can't see, when the world don't know, when the world grows cold. You can warm my soul, you can warm my slow dancing. In the kitchen, your heart sings, hearts on top of my arm sleeves. Live inside of that space between your heartbeats, your art piece. Your rivers, your valleys, your angles, your edges, your curves. This one is for her, don't let go, don't let go. Don't let go, hold me close, hold me close, hold me close if I'm away. And we're apart, you're still my home, you're still my home, you're still my home. Dreamed about you before we met, love letter, opened it. Stormy weather, soaking wet, risk it all, no regrets. Call you baby cause you made me feel like a kid again. And you genuine and the innocence in your eyes when you look into mine. And the vibe get intimate, into your moment waist deep. This I know for sure, we dive head first and we hit the ground of that ocean floor. I protect your honor, I'ma stand for you. I'm your biggest fan, I'ma stand for you. And God made plans for us, yeah. Love is like a garden, yeah. Water plants for us, yeah. Till it start to blossom, yeah. You got me flowing in space like I live in a different dimension. And gravity pulling us closer, I orbit your body aligned with these solar eclipses. And this might sound crazy, but I always knew that I'd meet you. I pray to the sun and the moon that I meet you. They say that life is a movie, I feel like the moment again now is a preview. That's because we are connected the moment we exit this planet. And bodies are separate, I feel like we destined to meet again. Maybe our energy come back together and spiral forever in harmony. Part of you, part of me, playing out love like a melody on a guitar riff. And it's God's gift. Don't let go, don't let go, don't let go. Hold me close, hold me close, hold me close. If I'm away, if I'm away, and we're apart, you're still my home, you're still my home, you're still my home. Don't let go, don't let go, don't let go. Hold me close, hold me close, hold me close. If I'm away, if I'm away, and we're apart, you're still my home, you're still my home.

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2: The 9th Annual Madryn Film Festival is currently accepting submissions. New Mexico-based, aspiring, and established filmmakers are invited to submit a film for consideration in the 2026 festival. 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The deadline for submissions is August 23rd, and the festival will take place in September. For more information, including submission details and rules, you can visit madrydfilmfest.org.

Only walk the line that I do cause the shoe fits. Yeah. Reaching high, kill the vacancy with beats and rhymes. Keep in mind the jewel is a legacy we leave behind. Seek your find the novel that you wanna write. Be the change you see in the mirror of this modern life.

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All of the music in this hour was produced here in New Mexico. Thank you for tuning in.

say grace, bow your head. Your prayers are never left unread. Our languages are different in religions, but similar intentions. What if you heard every prayer says? Some pray for clean water, some pray for clean souls. And some pray the cuts close and they find a way. While a couple's praying for a pregnancy, a teen girl

judge someone by who they praying to. I feel protected when you said I pray for you. Some people got the most and they still pray for more. Some people pray for shelter and a plate of food. When I pray, I mean in every word I say. We living in this world that's full of predators and prey. They found a lump in my mom's breast. Don't take

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2: What up? Every day you gotta open your eyes, wake up, get up. 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Is it for you? Who's this for? Ha. You gotta own it. Find it. Yeah.

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2: 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In this hour, you are listening to music produced right here in New Mexico. So stay tuned.

This is what is important about hip hop and understanding it, whether you're a part of our artistic structure or not. In a technological society, the question is, how human do you remain in a society where we can't even live without technology? Hip hop reminds us of our humanity. It brings us back to those common things that humans do, like rap, dance, draw, even weave, even cook. These are human traits that we can never forget, and this is what hip-hop and the gospel of hip-hop brings us right back to.

0: 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I have a collect call from
1: Soy,
0: an inmate at a San Bernardino County detention facility. 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

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All of the music in this hour was produced here in New Mexico. Thank you for tuning in.

mood off like a blow vibe. This a no fight, and the Eagles got the last say. That's a setup for a curse life. This the worst type of goodbye, way more light. An arrow split in half by Stone Heart, or a bomb dropped on Peaceful Times. Full collapse of the collective, projectionary rants breed invective. I say, I forgot myself when I came to bargain. 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
2: Yeah. Hey, yo, soy man. 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
1: Are you going again?
2: Yeah. Monthly meetings of Madrid Water, the Mutual Domestic Water Consumers Association that provides our town's tap water, are held on the second Thursday of each month at 6 p.m. at the Madrid Fire Station, number 5 Firehouse Lane. Meetings are open to the public. More information, including meeting agendas, can be found at madridwater.org.

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All of the music in this hour was produced here in New Mexico. Thank you for tuning in.

forgot. When evil smiles at a child, what's the right route? Who made the monster that could put an angel's lights out? Went on a search for love and innocence lost, but only found the bond the family forgot, forgot. Victoria, Elijah, Olivia, Ian, Ashlyn, Lily, Tamir, Omari, Brianna, Trayvon, Tyrus, Leland, Eris. There are tens of thousands of allegations of child abuse in New Mexico alone each year. If you see something, say something. We have to do better.

Sundays between noon and 4 p.m. The tool shed is located behind KMRD at 2870 Highway 14 and can be accessed by walking up the path on the north side of the building through tumbleweeds. The tool shed operates like a lending library, with the ability to borrow up to 2 power tools and 4 hand tools on a weekly basis. 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Ongoing donation of power tools, hand tools, and garden tools is greatly appreciated. 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
1: 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That's weird.

closely related species in the Chiricahua Mountains is a canyon tree frog, Hyla arenicolor. Its mating call bears some similarity to the call of the eastern gray tree frog, but it's still readily recognizable as being different.

short-billed dowitcher. Long-billed dowitcher.

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1: 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For their safety and yours, keep a lookout wherever and whenever you're driving, and turn on your lights at night. Thank you.

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She taught me freedom.

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I declare you got to move. When the Lord gets ready, you got to move. You may be deaf, you cannot hear. You may be blind.

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She hadn't arrived as of yet. 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

silent night. Most holy night. God gave his only begotten Son that we should not perish, but have an everlasting life. The Savior of the whole round world had nowhere to be born but in a manger. And oh, how everything

And glory, hallelujah, Madrid and beyond. I don't even know what to say anymore. My name is Sarah Noach. You are transitioning now into the Swimmer's Ear on 96.9 FM, KMRD LP, Madrid, New Mexico. I'm just going to let the music do its thing. It is 9 a.m. on this glorious Sunday morning. Glory, glory, hallelujah. This is Dream Sitch with Michael Now and Floating Action, called A Loose Dust.

Anna Ash, Burning Up. Before that, we heard from John Craigie with Hustlin', Abigail Appel, Halfway to Mexico, and Dream Sitch, Michael Now, and Floating Action started off the 9 o'clock set with A Loose Dust. The August meeting of Madrid Cultural Projects will take place on Monday the 3rd, that's tomorrow, at 6 p.m. at the Madrid Fire Station, number 5, Firehouse Lane. All are welcome. More information about the MCP is online at madridculturalprojects.org. The Vista Grande Public Library in El Dorado celebrates 25 years this August. The library is throwing, God, I remember when that thing opened. That's crazy. The library is throwing a birthday bash on Saturday, August 22nd, 1 to 4 p.m. There will be live music, ice cream, kids games and crafts, a fundraiser art show, free books, refreshments, and a photo history of the library's evolution. Vista Grande is a nonprofit community library serving rural Santa Fe County. 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Man, 25 years just goes by so fast. Unbelievable. Oh, you guys. I'm just tired. I've been doing a lot. If the phrase burning the candle at both ends is for real, I have more than two ends and I'm burning them all. Oh, I'm tired. But I bought a tanning pool. It's like a kiddie pool, but it has these like spouts for water to just kind of flow through and drop on you. It's exactly a kiddie pool, except it's designed for adults to just sit in and relax. And that's what I need. So I'm going to blow that thing up today. I'm going to sit in the hot sun and I'm going to just do nothing after I finish this set, of course. I have more music coming up for you now. My name is Sarah Noach. 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This is Andre Costello. Next up, Jack Tully, then The Sears. And we'll see what else we got time for.

Joe Caplo with 5 a.m. Before that, we heard Jack Tully and the Sears with Sunbird, and we started off that set with Andre Costello, Rocky Mountain Low. Well, I was just scrolling through some of the socials, and I saw something that just tickled me. It was a missed connection post. And man, I know we got so much weird... I'm not allowed to say all the words. So much weird stuff going on in our world right now. It's almost like I just don't recognize the world as it is right now. But a missed connection, you know, like I miss that kind of stuff. That's the old stuff that makes me feel like, oh shoot, okay, great, we still have connections with each other in real life, not just here's what I ate at this restaurant yesterday. Weird. Okay, I'm going to keep the music rolling now. This is Minna with Church Bells. We're going to hear from Riley Downing. I can't read that name. I know I've tried before, but I'm not going to try it. I'll work on it during this set. Minna with Church Bells on 96.9 FM KMRD LP, Madrid, New Mexico.

That was Moyu. I'm doing the best I can, you guys. The name of this band has way more consonants than any name deserves. And there's an umlaut, so I'm going to do my best. Loen Zanuig with Long Tall Jefferson and Five Baba. Before that, Riley Downing with Started Over. And we started off that set with Church Bells by Minna. I think I meant to play another song here. It's fine. I'm going to just sign off here after some PSAs and some language. But anyway, the 9th Annual Madrid Film Festival is currently accepting submissions. Lord knows I need to be viewing them. New Mexico-based aspiring and established filmmakers are invited to submit a film for consideration in the 2026 festival. The festival will accept short films, 15 minutes or less, which were created over the past year in New Mexico. The deadline for submissions is August 23rd, and the festival will take place in September. For more information, including submission details and rules, you can visit madridfilmfest.org. The Madrid Community Toolshed is open on Sundays between noon and 4 p.m. The toolshed is located behind KMRD at 2870 Highway 14 and can be accessed by walking up the path to the north side of the building through tumbleweeds. The toolshed operates like a lending library with the ability to borrow up to 2 power tools and 4 hand tools on a weekly basis. 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Users will need to provide their phone number and email and sign a liability waiver to borrow tools. Ongoing donation of power tools, hand tools, and garden tools is greatly appreciated. 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They are open today at 11 o'clock, so feel free to just stop by, grab some power tools, and get busy. Me? I'm going to pull out my, what is it called? Oh, for God's sake. The air machine, whatever that's called. I'm going to blow up the pool, I'm going to get in the water, and I'm going to do nothing today. I have to do something after I leave the studio today, but nothing big. Anyway, it's been a long... I want to say week, but it's been a few weeks, and so I'm just going to keep the music rolling now. I meant to stop at 9:45, but it is, in fact, 9:43. This is my last sign-off. I will catch you all next Sunday. My name is Sarah Noh. You've been listening to The Swimmer's Ear. I am here every Sunday from 9 to 10. Coming up at the 10 o'clock hour is DJ Libre. I think you will enjoy his transition from my set through the rest of the day. It's a easy listening kind of transition. All right, you guys, sorry for the talking. I'm going to keep it going now. This is Jesse Woods. We're going to hear from Dylan LeBlanc, some Susto, and we will see what else we got time for. Definitely some Cactus Lee and bumping that up the list. All right, I love you. Talk to you soon.

Lahaina, Lahaina Luna, where the mountains are green, you will find me. In Lahaina, Lahaina Luna, they say that.

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0: It's time once again for old news. Same old news, great new time. Haven't made that joke before. Once again, producer Van is on sabbatical. He's picking up his brother from camp. This is incredible. Today is Malcolm's 17th birthday. That alone is incredible. And then Van made an awesome birthday cake for him. So, happy birthday to all who celebrate. And here's Fairport Convention. Okay. It will be Fairport Convention. We'll be hearing Fairport Convention in a second, as soon as I turn everything on. I mean, it's not like I do this every week.

And then we heard Tom Connelly and Birds of Paradise with a song from last year, 2025, called I Know It. And they are playing in Santa Fe next Sunday, a week from tonight. And I heard there's a rumor going around that they might stop by KMRD World Headquarters en route from their Albuquerque gig on Saturday to their Santa Fe gig on Sunday. So might hear some version of them a week from today, Sunday morning, 10 to noon. I don't know. I'm waiting for confirmation. And I also told them that they can tell me that morning. So maybe nobody knows. It's like Schrodinger's radio interview, kind of. And that song, I Know It, it put me in mind of I Am Trying to Break Your Heart. So ergo, because I have this magic box that's connected to, well, I'm not going to say all the music, a lot of music. I could just be like, superpower. I thought of that song. I'm going to share that song. I'm going to play that song. Speaking of sharing music, here is got this CD last night. Great concert by Sky Creature, a partially based in Santa Fe band, sometimes based in Santa Fe, sometimes not. And they have a new, this is not, I guess, may not be mastered. I don't know. It's not finalized, but they were handing out CDs at their show, which was really great. Sorry you weren't there. Recorded by Steve Albini. And yeah, it's really, really good. I'm gonna play the first song off it, which there's a little, to me personally, there's a little bit of a PJ Harvey vibe here, which is really cool. Because Steve Albini made, well, probably my favorite Steve Albini record, and produced by Steve Albini record, and my favorite record by PJ Harvey. It's the same record. There's probably a more eloquent way of putting it, but anyway, here is a song called Night Sky from the forthcoming Sky Creature album, No Human Eyes.

That was a second song off Legion Leaf, Come All Ye. Just because I felt like it. And before that, we heard Sky Creature with Night Sky. Sky Creature, Night Sky. And look at that. Half an hour has ticked by, and now it is time for community announcements. There's a Madrid Youth Committee information board and donation box located at the ballpark. You can also find a QR code to donate. There will be information such as local event times and locations. All proceeds go to the Madrid Youth and improving where they play. So that's cool. Head on down to the ballpark. You can join your neighbors in the Madrid Community Garden. Garden work days are Wednesdays from 4 to 6 p.m. Nice cool part of the day. No gardening experience necessary. All ages welcome. Come once or come every week. Gardeners grow organic produce together to be shared amongst themselves and contributed to the Madrid food program. The Madrid Community Garden is located on the green belt between Bridge Road and Cave Road. Let's see. 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Really appreciate the support, whether it's financial or just your time, your attention, your intention. Hey, let's hear The Sacred Souls with Victor Axelrod, shall we? It's called Waiting on the Right Time.

That was a relatively new one from Acetone. I think it was from 2023. A song called Shaker. We heard Beck's latest, which came out in April, and I think I meant to play it back then, and I never did. I just realized. Anyway, very sad song called Ride Lonesome. Title kind of reminds me of Walk Hard, the satirical country biopic mockumentary, which I've never seen. Ride Lonesome from Beck. That's from his... there's something... Oh, wow. I rolled over the headphone cord with my rolling seat here. Yeah, Beck. He's got an album coming out in September, and that's the first single, Ride Lonesome. And then we started with The Sacred Souls and Victor Axelrod doing Waiting on the Right Time. And let's hear something from Tom Verlaine. It's from his 1981 album, Dreamtime. Here's Without a Word.

0: That was a nice one. Miles Hewitt with The Things That You've Said from an album called Vainglory. See, when did that come out? It's new. New album. Just came out about a week ago. Dude's pretty good. I think I played something by him last week that I also liked. We heard an acoustic version of Who's Authority by Not a Surf. And why we heard Tom Verlaine solo from his second solo album, Dreamtime, a song called Without a Word. Very nice. And Acetone, Shaker. Well, this is an ideal time, a perfect time, a legally mandated time for me to remind you that you're listening to 96.9 FM KMRD LP, Madrid, New Mexico. It's old news. One down, one to go, if we're talking about hours. And also 1 hour till the sweet KMRD retail sun porch opens up for the afternoon. And if you're in need of any koozies for your frosty beverages or tie-dyed onesies for your brand new baby or your neighbor's baby or your relative's baby, your grandbaby, they've got it all. Hang tight for 28 seconds. 29.
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0: It's been a little while since I played any jazz on old news. And I think this is a perfect time to change that. I'm not going to play like a whole hour of jazz, but I might play 3 minutes and 40 seconds of jazz. Here's John Chakai with On Tuesday.

Brand new music from the Jayhawks. They have an album coming out in a couple of weeks called Sanctuary Park. The song is from that album. It's called American Midnight. Start out with John Chakai. Three Danish jazz musicians. I'm not going to try to say the other two people's names, but John Chakai with On Tuesday from his album Real Chakai. And then we heard Mark Rebo and Tom Waits, a song called Bella Ciao, an Italian partisan song of some kind. That was from Mark Rebo's album Songs of Resistance 1942 to 2018. I bet he thought 2020 was going to be the end of needing to do that kind of stuff. Little did he know. Am I right? Hey, speaking of songs from albums that aren't out yet, I played like a little bit of this last week or the week before, but here's the whole song. A new one from Ray Wiley Hubbard called Look What the Cat Drug In.

0: That was Leonard Cohen. If you couldn't tell, hey, that's no way to say goodbye. We heard it. I think I played a cover of Helpless last week. But anyway, that was Chest Fever did the Last Waltz Live album. That was them with Justin John Rodriguez doing Helpless. And we heard Ray Wiley Hubbard, Look What the Cat Drug In. Hey, so it's time once again. That hour flew by fast. 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And your regular reminder that the Food Depot's mobile food pantry distributes food from 11:30 a.m. to 1 p.m. at the Cerritos Hills State Park Visitor Center on the first and third Thursdays of each month. So that's this Thursday coming up, would be the first Thursday in August, 11:30 to 1. This serves residents of Cerritos and Madrid, the surrounding areas, and is in addition to the regularly scheduled Madrid Food Program weekly distribution, which I believe is Fridays. The Park Visitor Center is located at 37 Main Street in Cerritos. The Food Depot sets up on the north side near the railroad tracks. Yes, it does. What should we hear? How about Kurt Vile and the Sadies? Baby's Arms.
1: Is that true? No. You ready?
2: Sure.
1: Yeah, I guess so.

0: That was John Roseborough. The song called 80 Summers from his album Fools. I don't know if he's any relation to the Brooklyn / LA Dodgers catcher John Roseborough. Who knows? Maybe. Started out with Kurt Vile and the Sadies doing Baby's Arms. Jonathan Richman with Everyday Clothes. Hank Williams, I'll Never Get Out of This World Alive. His final single. Final single while he was alive, that is. And then John Roseborough, 80 Summers. So the next few songs will be it for me this week. I will see you next Sunday. And as I mentioned earlier, possibly with live in studio guest Tom Connealy from the San Francisco Bay Area. We'll see. I hope so. He's doing a little Southwest tour, swinging through Madrid, perhaps en route from Albuquerque to Santa Fe. And whether or not he makes it to KMRD World Headquarters next Sunday, he will be playing in Santa Fe next Sunday night, so I'll be there. Okay, got time for a few more songs before Jody takes you to another present era. And let's hear some live Neil Young.
1: So I was riding in my bus, and the driver looked at me and he said, "You got any new songs?" And I looked at him and I said, "No, I haven't had any new songs in a really long time." Then, we're flying down the road. He says, "Why don't you write a song about a bus?"

0: So we're a band from New York, and it's expensive to rehearse in New York. Nobody has a garage, and there are very few basements. So we used to rehearse in a practice space that cost us $20 an hour.
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2: 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Camerady, LP, Madrid, New Mexico. I am your host, Jody. You are now listening to music from another present era. Hope you're all having a great day. And let's start off today's show with, how about some, I don't know why I got this song stuck in my head over the weekend, but got my mind set on you.

0: from Cloud Nine. The extended version. I'm not quite sure what that means, but it's about a minute and a half long. How's that? I've Got My Mind Set on You, George Harrison. And that's such a great record. And that was, when was that released? Oh, I should know this by now. 1987. And that record in general is actually pretty good. And I'm not a big Jeff Lynne production guy because, you know, he sort of makes everything sound like ELO, which is sort of, to me, diluted Beatles. Sorry, didn't, you know, but he did do a really good job with that record and sort of reined in George Harrison's thing and put out some, it's a record of some really good, tight pop tunes. And I just always loved that song. And the video for that song I always thought was really cool. But so that was today's. That's all, folks. That's it. I'm leaving. No, I'm not. Yeah, it's going to be one of those days. All right, before we get to the next set, once again, you are listening to 96.9 FM, KMRD, LP, Madryn, New Mexico. This is Jody, and this is Music from Another Present Era, where we just love to play music, man. All kinds of music. But before we continue on, please, man, please come down. We've got the wonderful, this beautiful and wonderful person, Shelby, up front in our shop today. Please come down, visit her, spend some company time with her. Not company time. Keep her company for a bit, but support the radio station. And I'm going to shut up because I can barely speak. It feels like so. Next. That's it. All right. What are we up to next? Oh, the Sugarman 3.
1: Thanks for coming out to the Daftones Super Soul Review. This has been a long time coming, ladies and gentlemen. But just in case any of you don't know, this is being recorded for a live record. At the Apollo, live at the Apollo, so make your voices heard. This one's called Love Went Away.

please welcome to the stage the Minahan Street Band.

All right. Wow. All right. Where was I? So that was, start off that set with something. Seriously, I don't think I'm going to talk the rest of the show. Started off with, started and ended that set off with two from a really cool record called the Daptone Super Soul Review Live at the Apollo. Started that set off with the Sugarman 3 doing Love Went Away. And then ended that set with the Menahan Street Band doing Make the Road by Walking. And the two tracks in the middle were Sides A and B of Sharon Jones and the Dap Kings from a record called the Desco Funk 45 Collection, Damn It's Hot, Volume 1, or Part 1 and Part 2, where they used to do the tracks that were too long, may not fit on one side of a single. They would separate it out and call it Parts 1 and Part 2. Great stuff, man. And that from that was from a record called Spike's Choice. And then when was that record released? I should know this stuff. I don't have a date. Oh, 1998, that record was released. Okay. Don't forget that tomorrow night, the August meeting of the Magic Cultural Projects will take place at 6 p.m. at the Magic Fire Station, 5 Firehouse Lane. All are welcome. More information about the MCP is online at magicculturalprojects.org. So before we get to the next set, been following you. I will admit, I'm a political junkie. Two, I am so bored of the news and of this idiot administration. But I had gotten a laugh over the weekend watching the prosecutor from the D.C. District, Jeanine Pirro, who is a toady. I should say a sycophant. That's a better word for it. That's not a good word. I'll use sycophant to the MAGA movement and to Orange Man, who finally understood that the issues with the hold on for a second. Hey, I should be better. Okay, the issues with the reflecting pool wasn't vandalism, but really shoddy work being done. So she said this. She dropped the charges against the former Olympian because, let's be honest, they were nonsense. And you know, she actually tried to do the right thing. And then over the weekend, of course, our famous Orange Man, who's looking horrible, by the way, said that she was wrong. That it was vandalism. Of course, it was vandalism because I'm always right. No, he's not. He's never right. But I have to admit, it's probably been the most enjoyable thing I've read in the news in a while because, you know, let's see. Oh, the original.

administration pulls Todd Blanche's nomination because if they think that they're going to be able to get him through in a Democratic run or led Senate, they're nuts, you know. And I also, you know, one of the only positive things to me is that it doesn't really matter what the DOJ said about the $1.8 billion slush fund. It's still going to be approved by Congress, and Congress ain't going to approve it. Even the Republicans in the House and the Senate right now don't want to touch that thing. That is a nuclear bomb as far as politics are concerned in this country right now. So let's just hope it stays that way. And that and we get immunity because we're special clause gets thrown in away as well, because that's nonsense as well. Okay, I got my political juice out. Let's go back to the music. So we lost Glenn Hansnard. This past weekend, I think it was Friday, maybe Thursday. He was the lead singer of The Frames, and I guess he was a star in a movie which I never had seen. But he also did this really cool cover of one of my favorite all-time Springsteen songs, Drive All Night.

Charlie Overby, Dear Daughter, from his record In Good Company. That was a bonus track on the physical release versus the digital release. Great tune, too, man. Great songwriter. Wonderful human being. Before that, Bruce Springsteen from his Tracks 2 box set from last year, I think? Beginning of this year? It was last year. This year's gone by so fast, I don't even know anymore. And that was a different version of one of my favorite B-sides of his, Shut Out the Light. And Tracks 2 was an interesting, I haven't listened to most of it, which me being, you know, one of these diehard Springsteen fans is sort of amusing to me. But it's, you know, 7 distinct records. And what I've heard is it's a fascinating collection of him doing things in styles that you don't normally think about him, Springsteen, doing. So, and we'll probably dig into more of that box set over the next few months as well, because I think it's pretty cool. The band from Northern Lights, Southern Cross, Acadian Driftwood, well, that came out when? In 1975. I think that was the last record they really did with everybody playing together. I think Islands came afterwards, but Northern Lights, Southern Cross was really was their last great record. And then started that set off with, did we start that set off with? Oh, yeah, Glenn Hansard. Hansard, hard name to pronounce for me for some reason. With Eddie Vedder on vocals and Jay Clemens, Clarence Clemens from the E Street Band's nephew. I shouldn't quite put it that way because Jake has been a member of the E Street Band now for 15 plus years, I think. Something along those lines. Covering Springsteen's, one of my favorite Springsteen songs, Drive All Night, that was from The River, but it was originally part of, it was a tag part that he started performing as part of Backstreets. And I remember seeing Backstreets, and this was in 78 when he was doing it this way. And he would go in this beautiful tag, and that was the tag, and that turned into Drive All Night. So it's always been one of my favorite Springsteen songs. And that version by Glenn Hansard came out in 2013. All right, let's read one more, shall we? The Vista Grande Public Library is celebrating its 25th year this August. And the Vista Grande Library is in El Dorado. The library is throwing a birthday bash on Saturday, August 22nd from 1 to 4. There will be live music, ice cream, kids' games and crafts, a fundraiser, art show, free books, refreshments, and a photo history of the library's evolution. Vista Grande is a nonprofit community library serving rural Santa Fe County. For more information, you can go online to vglibrary.org. All right. Some power pop. The Rain Parade.

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1: 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KMRD LP, Madrid, New Mexico. Alrighty, hour one of Music from Another Present Era in the books, as they say. Finish that set off with, man, one of my favorite tracks from the 80s. Hero Takes a Fall from the Bangles from their 1984 release All Over the Place. Supposedly written about Steve Wynn, who Susanna Hoffs was dating for a while. At least that's the rumor. And actually, the Dream Syndicate, they did a record a few years ago with the Rain Parade, the Dream Syndicate, the Bangles. I want to say there's one other band where they basically covered each other's of their songs. And Steve Wynn and the Dream Syndicate did a really cool cover of Hero Takes a Fall. The Rain Parade, before that, that was a short set, wasn't it? Doing a Bring You Back from a record called Last Rays of a Dying Sun. And that was released originally in 2023, a newer release. I was going to have one more song on the set, but I'm just going to add to the next set because I still want to play it. But before we get there, the 9th annual Madrid Film Festival is currently accepting submissions. New Mexico-based aspiring and established filmmakers are invited to submit a film for consideration in the 2026 festival. The festival will accept short films, 15 minutes or less, which we created over the past year in New Mexico. The deadline for submissions is August 23rd, and the festival will take place in September. For more information, including submission details and rules, you can visit madridfilmfest.org. All right, so we're going to end the last set and start the next set with the same song. How's that? The Gripweeds from a record called Strange Change Machine. Truth is hard to take.

All right, that was Blackberry Smoke doing a track called Dig a Hole. And do I have the album that was off of? Be Right There from 2024 was the album that was off of. Okay. The Bottom, oh, Eddie Money covering Rock and Roll Doctor. And I will send that out to the Rock and Roll Doctor of KMRD. That was off of a track called Rock and Roll Doctor. It was a Lil George tribute record. Before that, the Bottle Rockets doing Take Me Back, Take Me to the Bank off of their album The Brooklyn Side from 1995. From Littlehead, John Hiatt, Woman Saw It in Half. And that woman got really bad reviews of that record. Not that woman, that record got really bad reviews. I don't know why. I really like that record. That was from 97. And then Brendan O'Brien, Look What You Started. That wasn't Brendan O'Brien. That was Dan Baird, produced by Brendan O'Brien. Off of Love Songs with a Hearing Impaired from 1991. And then started off with the Gripweeds from the record Strange Change Machine. We heard Truth Is Hard to Find. And in this day and age, let's be honest, man, it's impossible to find. And that was from 2010, at least from our government. All right. The Magic County Tool Shed. The Mounted... Okay, let's try that again. The Madrid Community Tool Shed is open on Sundays between noon and 4 p.m. The tool shed is located behind KMRD at 2870 Highway 14 and can be accessed by walking up the path on the north side of the building through tumbleweeds. The shop, not actual tumbleweeds, okay? The tool shed operates like a lending library with the ability to borrow up to 2 power tools and 4 hand tools on a weekly basis. The service is open to residents within the 87010 zip code at no cost. Users will need to provide their phone number and email and sign a liability waiver to borrow tools. Ongoing donation of power tools, hand tools, and garden tools is greatly appreciated. 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For more information, you can contact Shelby at shelbhoward, S-H-E-L-B-O-W-A-R-D, at yahoo.com, or you can call 307-699-1523. All right. So I used to do this segment called the seventh inning stretch, 2 songs that share the same title but not the same song. So we're going to do that right now.

band called the Ghost Town Blues Band. No idea where I found these guys. From a record from 2019, the title track of the album Shine, and that was the theme for today's once in a while, or this once in a while segment now called the Seventh Inning Stretch. Started off with Joey Molland from Badfinger doing his take on the same topic off a record called Be True to Yourself, which was released in 2020. All right. I love that stuff, man. Let's go way back, shall we? Chubby Checker, how's that? Doing the Hucklebuck.

All right, that was Johnny Otis doing Three Girls Named Molly. Hold on for a second. Okay. talking to myself here is shocking. So, yeah. Sorry. Johnny Otis from a record called Humdingling, which is an anthology of Johnny Otis. Rock and roll recording, I believe, 57 through 59. Barbara Acklin. From one of the really great box sets. Actually, all three of the songs, the next three songs, were from great box sets. This was from a record called Beg, Scream, and Shout. Box of 60s box of soul. And Rhino did a great job with this thing. It's one of my favorite package jobs. But that was a song called Love Makes a Woman. Don Covey and his Good Timers doing Mercy, Mercy. And that was off of an anthology / box set called... The R&B Box, 30 Years of Rhythm and Blues. And actually, the one before that came from that same set, Mary Wells, The One Who Really Loves You. And then started off with The Hucklebuck, Chubby Checker, from a record called, where'd it go? Called The Chubby Checker Collection, Dancing Party, 1960 to 1966. All right, got one more. I'm going to leave you with a little Santana with Alice Coltrane. So we're going to go a little esoteric to end today's show, which I love. But before we do, don't forget. Oh, and I forgot to do this earlier, man. Thank you, as always, to DJ Libre for a really cool old news, which I follow. And he's always puts on a wonderful show. Sorry about that, my friend. We got coming up the Musical Goulash. With Clinton. Clint is in the house. The Metaphysical Biscuit with Jules from 3 to 6. The Sunday Scaries from 6 to 7. In the Zone from 7 to 9. Then I blew some New Mexico music to finish off the broadcasting day. As always, guys, please, please, please, you know, take care of your, take care of yourselves, take care of your neighbors, take care of your community. Love people, man. Be kind. It's not that difficult. Be a good person. I know sometimes it's tough. There's some people who just piss you off. I get that. But, you know, still treat everybody with love and respect to the best of your ability, because that's the way you want to be treated. And that's, you know, if you can't treat somebody the way you want to be treated, how do you expect them to do that for you? You can't. Love you all. We'll do this again next Sunday. All right, guys. Love you. We'll do this like I just said. Angel of Sunlight, Carlos Santana, Alice Coltrane to take us out. Take care, everyone.

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0: And thank you to Jody for the past 2 hours of music from another present era. We begin this hour with Arm in Arm by the Swamp Rats, new music from them.

Arm in Arm by the Swamp Rats. New music from them released this year. Next up, Helmet from 2023 and their song Powder Puff.

Powder Puff by the band Helmet from 2023. Next up, a group called The Harvest Thieves and their song Scarlet Fever from 2014.

Scarlet Fever by the Harvest Thieves, according to the robotic listener. That was from 2013. I'll do some more research on that because they're a group I really should collect more of anyway. Next up, the Ruminants, a Canadian group from, I believe, the Canadian Great Plains. I don't know which province exactly. Their song Rail Yard from 2013.

And that was Rail Yard by the Ruminants from 2013 on 96.9 FM KMRD LP Madrid, New Mexico, Madrid's community radio station, also streaming on the internet at kmrd.fm/listen. 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And we return to the music with song called Crash Pad by the Rhythm Dragons from 2007.

Crash Pad by Anthony Vincent and the Rhythm Dragons from 2007. Next up, a tune that was written by Earl Scruggs in 1949. We're going to hear it as performed by the Stray Cats in 1990, Foggy Mountain Breakdown.

The Foggy Mountain Breakdown, as done by the Stray Cats in 1990. Next up, George Jones from 1980, He Stopped Loving Her Today.

He Stopped Loving Her Today by George Jones, 1980. Next up, Stars from 1978, Hold On to the Night.

Hold On to the Night by Stars from 1978. Next from 1967, Canadian singer Bobby Curtola and his version of Sandy, a song first recorded in 1959.

Sandy has done by Bobby Curtola in 1967 on 96.9 FM KMRD LP Madrid, New Mexico, Madrid's community radio station. 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And we return to the music with our international selection of the week. This one is Mexican-Spanish, La Bola de Cristal by Los Hooligans, 1966.

0: La Bola de Cristal by Los Hooligans in 1966. Clearly inspired by the American song Love Potion Number 9. But it sounds to me like they did an interesting adaptation of it. Next up, a summertime song by the Jamies from 1958 called Summertime, Summertime.
1: It's summertime, summertime, summertime.

Summertime, Summertime by the Jamies from 1958. And right now we're around halfway through summertime, and some of us are wondering how much longer it's going to last. Next we have Boy on the Beach by Carol Dean from 1963.

Boy on the Beach by Carol Dean from 1963. Next up, I Want to Rendezvous with You by The Desires from 1960.

I want to rendezvous with you by the Desires from 1960. And next, a song written in 1940. But we're going to hear it as done by the Cleftones in 1961 for sentimental reasons.

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The August meeting of the Madrid Cultural Projects will take place on Monday the 3rd at 6 p.m. at the Madrid Fire Station, No. 5 Firehouse Lane. All are welcome. More information about the MCP is online at madridculturalprojects.org. And we return to the music with our final quarter hour. We're going to hear first Fools Fall in Love by the Drifters from 1957.

Fools Fall in Love by the Drifters from 1957. And now, from 1962, Bobby V, The Night Has a Thousand Eyes.

The Night Has a Thousand Eyes by Bobby V, 1962. From the same year, Dick Laurie, The Pain Is Here.

Dick Lorre and The Pain Is Here from 1962. Our final vocal selection for the hour will be by Bernadette Carroll from 1964, Party Girl.

Party Girl by Bernadette Carroll from 1964. It appears Ernie Maresca was one of the songwriters. He was noted for writing party music around that time. Stay tuned for the Metaphysical Biscuit Show coming up in a few minutes at 3 o'clock. On the way, you'll hear the beginning of an instrumental called Tom Thumb by a group called Government Mule. It was recorded in 2015.

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0: Cool, a little different. That's good, because this show is going to be a little different, maybe. I think so. What do I know? This is 96.9 FM KMRD LP Madrid, New Mexico, and Sunday. 3 o'clock means almost every Sunday in the mountain zone, whatever time zone you're in, 3 is time for Metaphysical Biscuits. Hello, Sunday fun day, Domingo Chico, in the rhythm of threes. And on this first show of August, the 2nd of August in the year 2026, this will be the R.I.P. Glenn Hensard and many others sell on salute, musically, poetically, stuff and things, meow, meow, no, meow, meow, and on, in honor, dot, dot, dot. And I am not going to rant. I am not going to say much more. There is a lot of music, not of what is necessarily, in the last few years at least, usually played. I'm not sure there's much that I haven't played at some point in the last 11 years or in some different incarnation. Hopefully folks will appreciate. And the last thing I was going to say, other than, once again, this is 96.9 FM, KMRD LP, Madrid, New Mexico, whatever time zone you're in, 3 in the mountain, it is time for the 3 hours of Metaphysical Biscuit. And Jules with you, and some shows, there's a lot of suggestions I get and appreciate and honor and riff off of, and some are a mix, and this one is pretty much mostly on the surface for me. So I hope that a show programmed by and mostly for me will also impact some of you. Thank you.
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0: Take it away.

This song is about during that year and over the last 18 months, I lost a lot of my friends. Most of them didn't want to go, but some did. And one I got ended up with this song for, old mandolin player, one of the best there ever was.

understood. You knew I would say what I said. Had I known it would go the way it would, I would have said this instead. Sail on, my friend.

Well, I did forget to say one thing, which is not what I'm about to say, which is that with this heat, I almost pulled over driving. It so makes me hot and lurchy. Anyway, but I did it. I was able to get over. I was early enough. I got some Harvey Sugarman's chocolate and got reminded that when my mom comes to visit later in August, again, she hasn't been here since the shutdown. She actually already mentioned coming out, wandering around Madrid. She'd come with some friends from a building for the opera. Anyway, we grew up in Baltimore. I grew up eating at the restaurant, very different than Harvey's Chocolate Shop that Harvey had in Baltimore. Anyway, and I just ate a very delicious chocolate. But that wasn't the point. Being hot and forgetting things was. And that I was not going to say a whole lot, at least to start the show, but that this was, for many reasons, not going to be a, hopefully not, what, the same kind of tribute that others who knew of Glenn Hansard in various ways, because it's been a few days since he passed away, and I'm sure other DJs on this and other stations, and you yourself, if you knew of him, have processed or whatever in your way, and in general I try to find the least I was trying to be more creative than traveled, the least traveled song, I don't know. Anyway, so what we just heard in reverse order was from his now final release, sort of, Todd Snyder, live Sail On Friend, and then Amazing Grace. I chose the Nashville Mandolins. I probably don't need to tell most people, particularly if I'm a non-practicing Jew and I know the following, although I know mostly because I grew up in Baltimore. Whatever, no, that's a song somewhat traditional, Amazing Grace, for somebody's passed away, and there's also connections between the music of the hills around Appalachia and that area and Ireland, and also connections to the slave trade through various reasons why various people from various other places wound up living in those areas of now this country. So, and we started off with Falling Slowly, the song that some folks noticed, and it makes sense to me. In fact, it has a not talking about the artistry as such, but the tone or whatever. But that's there somewhat. But the as other people have said, Glenn Hansard was someone who didn't have fans; he had a flock. You could say that about Todd Snyder. Todd never got an Oscar. Falling Slowly was the song that got an Oscar for the movie Once, that was actually not just marketed as a very low budget movie that touched a lot of people's hearts the world over through the content of the movie, not the stars or the marketing. Well, the stars in a way, but not because they were stars. Anyway, Once, from the mid to late zeros when that came out, and some, so a lot of people that knew of Glenn Hansard, knew the movie. Glenn also had a part going back further in the movie The Commitments, which was one of my father's favorites, actually, and a cool movie. I rewatched that. And as someone else said, whatever it is that Bruce Springsteen is to many Americans, that's what Glenn Hansard was to many Irish. So Frames is the name of the outfit that Glenn Hansard was in with that version of Falling Slowly that was I found online, and let's see here, says the person who posted it, shot in the ballroom of Marina Guinness's, oh wow, named for the beer, huh, a home in Kelbridge, a wonderful place and refuge for stray and bewildered animals, musicians, and briefly, camera crews. There was even a calf that had been rescued from a ditch and bottle fed back to life, who was convinced mine that it was a dog. I have the footage to prove it, or I wouldn't believe it myself.
This song went on and won an Oscar, almost as remarkable as A Dog Cow, but not quite. Maurice Lennan posted that, and that was Falling Slowly, credited to The Frames, just before the movie was released, and the song became a lot more well-known. What part of what is appealing about Glenn Hansard and with this show? I was also going to say, first of all, to do a tribute show specifically on a certain artist on streaming, which this does as well as Arrow on FM radio, would take something that I didn't do. So that's not what this is. It's not what I would do. So there will only actually be a few songs of Glenn's. What was I going to say? I'm distracted. I guess that's about it. Other than, let's see, we're going to carry on with some more things that, again, I'll repeat because I see some suggestions coming in. If you suggest something this week and you don't hear it, it doesn't mean that I've dishonored requests anymore or suggestions. It just means that I'm not even going to get if I didn't say another word to all of what's in the, what seemed like a good idea as I was getting stuff and planning more than I usually do this morning for the show. So that being said, whatever dangling thought I was mouthing, I think we'll leave dangling and carry on with more Metaphysical Biscuit here, saluting many things here on 96.9 FM.

All right, we're going to carry right on here. That trio was starting off with Betty Lovett, Salt of the Earth. Some of the lyrics changed very well. A song written by two folks you may have heard of, Jagger and Richards. A song that the Stones themselves didn't play enough. We've heard the live version where they years ago did on their tour with Axl Rose, of all people, on stage. But I love that song. I don't care what you say. Salt of the Earth, and I also love their weird album. I don't care what they say. Anyway, that was Betty Lovett, beautifully, powerfully, and emotionally singing Salt of the Earth. And speaking of all those adjectives and more, Sinead O'Connor, live in Rotterdam, 1990, the last day of our acquaintance. And that official release on her YouTube channel has a video that'll compliment the hanky emotional feels of this particular show. And Warren Zevon, the Vast is not in the title, but it's hard for me having loving that tune and those lyrics to just say the indifference of heaven, because I hear him saying the vast indifference of heaven. And speaking of, I'm glad that I got reminded of this next song.

I've done my best, I know it wasn't much. I couldn't feel, so I learned to touch. I've told the truth.

0: Alrighty there, that was Leonard Cohen live, later in his life, hallelujah, live in Dublin, and he was someone certainly influential on the poetical stylings of Mr. Glenn Hansard, and then our locally based artist, Rich Rasset, saying, no good way to say goodbye. Good point. And we started off with Linda Rodenstedt doing Warren Zevon, who we had heard just before that. Mohammed's Radio. I do believe it was last week that we heard Warren Zevon singing Mohammed's Radio. And that song, as I said, when Zevon pops back up, I'm always all right with that. Carrying on here for a few minutes before we get to the top of the hour. This is 96.9 FM, KMRD, LP, Madrid, New Mexico, Metaphysical Biscuit, Hello Sunday Funday, Domingo Chico, and the Rhythm of Threes on this 2nd of August in the year 2026. The R.I.P., Glenn Hansard, and many other sail on salute, musically, poetically, stepping things. Meow, meow, and on in honor, dot, dot, dot. And as there's a minute or three here, not a whole lot of announcements or planned wording for this show. As we're about to be rounding into the second of our 3 hours together, whatever time zone you're in, approaching four here in the mountain. And not going to say who at the moment, intentionally this week. This is not something I usually do, but there was here in northern New Mexico a live show just announced, somebody coming through. The only hints I will say, it's November, that it'll be happening, is it's somebody whose music we've heard, who I have said I thought would be a good guest someday, and some of you have said that. And pretty sure the person, nor anyone who's ever kindly appeared on this show much, is probably listening right now. So I'll say what I decided in my head, November's a ways off. There's various ways that you can sort of figure out approaching somebody to do that kind of thing, to appear on something like this. Anyway, I said the first approach I would take would be whichever format this person made a social media post, I was going to message, see what happened. I told the person that. The person responded, let's do it. So, it was the, I was prepared to work harder to make it happen. And I'm glad that we don't have to do that. So, soon-ish, but not today, I will say who that is. But anyway, and there may be some other guestage coming later in summer of people based around here and or coming through. Let's see here. There was some other, was there something else announced? I don't know. As you know, there's all kinds of live music in the area to check out, and always happy to have any of those folks on or share their music if I know about it. And yes, I'm stalling just for a sec, but we're pretty much stalled here. I don't have a lot of brain power. You don't want to hear my voice, and I don't have that much more to say. But I did have to say what I just said. As it's approaching 4, almost a 3. This is 96.9 FM, KMRDLP, Madrid, New Mexico. Rounding in to hour 2 of our usual 3 that we had 4 the other week. Sometimes we do. Sometimes I can't be here. And who knows what else happens. Sometimes with Jules here with you on Metaphysical Biscuit. Sunday Funday, Domingo Chico, and the Rhythm of Threes. In just a minute, we're going to carry on with our musical, poetical saluting to life itself. And this first song that I'm going to play in a minute, title would certainly fit the thing that we've never come up with a name for, where instead of saying some words, I can let the title or words of the song say the thing. But that's kind of, this entire show is sort of built that way more than some, and some get random changes as we're going. Some are definitely more lively. If you haven't listened, welcome. And this one is definitely understandable if you have some handkerchiefs handy and whatever else. Or don't listen. I won't know. I would only know if you told me. And you're welcome to tell me. And if you are listening, I love you. If you're not listening, somebody probably loves you. This is 96.9 FM, KMRDLP, Madrid, New Mexico. It's called Snuff the Trick Clock Now, that Jules is going to hush and hit play on some music on this radio station. Thank you.
1: I am a monster. Like Quasimodo. 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Giving wild riposte to my reflection.

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And like the invisible man, directing traffic,

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1: Let us call out for the sake of the song.

clap, clap, clap. All right. Before carrying right on, first of all, before I do the callback, let me see if anyone's attention can be grabbed. If you got annoyed, distracted, disappeared, picking your whatever. Anyway, after the callback, the first of this next trio is going to be a treat. I hope so. If you're still listening, you get a treat. If you're not listening, you lose. We just heard Townes Van Zandt live with the old quarter. I have a feeling at this point almost everybody involved is up in the tree of forgiveness, including Rex Bell. Townes Van Zandt for the sake of the song. Speaking of having left this world, Daniel Johnston, Some Things Last a Long Time, featuring Kramer. And as Rev Todd said in his Salon song, some folks left because they wanted to, and some folks didn't want to and left. Vic Chestnut started that off with, "It is what it is." It was what it were. It be what it be. And now, here. And all I will say is this is long-ish, this first track, but also more than one song. And I like it a lot. And I hope you do too.

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1: I don't think this needs to be
2: audio,
1: particularly.
2: Still nice to hear you.

Alrighty, that trio, that was Kingfisher, Sunny Side of the Street. You can hear the Irish accent in that voice. Linda Ronstadt doing her take on White Rhythm and Blues. Probably, at least in my head, I don't need to say why that is part of the show. Jack Johnson with Glenn Hansard. Our man of the hours somewhat, doing the band Any Day Now I Shall Be Released. They credited it to the band, so anybody who wants to deal with that, and a certain other person who played with the band, you can deal with that on your own time. And then they went into their take on Van Morrison, Gloria, a bit more, maybe, well, nah. They were probably doing the Van Morrison style, but it had a sudden godmother of punk Patti Smith beat popping in there. Thanks to one of you all, as somebody who now knows more about this Pope than I've ever known about all the popes combined by huge amounts, saw that this Pope met with Patti Smith, which leads one should very carefully speculate about history. That being said, one would imagine that Sinead O'Connor would not necessarily have felt as inclined to do what got her into a lot of trouble. And you got good people like the likes of Kris Kristofferson to have her back. And became a lyric in a Todd Snyder song with a picture of the Pope. And if this Pope is meeting with Patti Smith, I don't see why this Pope wouldn't have met with an alive Sinead O'Connor. I don't know how popes and people and not physically alive deal with meeting one another. That's between them.

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So dream pretty dreams, touch beautiful things.

Katie Bell, good night. Thank you, everyone. This is a song I wrote with my lovely wife, Susanna. This is called The Cape.

Alrighty, yes, that was the Leonard Cohen. I remember now, because earlier I was not 100% sure I wanted to do Live in Dublin, not Live in London. They were probably the same tour late in Leonard Cohen's life. That was earlier in Leonard Cohen's life, by far. A man who would disappear and not tour or do anything for years sometimes. That was Suzanne Live a long time ago. And before that, that was our name trio, Townes Van Zandt, later in his life, version of Katie Bell, No Deeper Blue, a song for his daughter, and the always unique, recognizable to those who recognize him, Fred Eaglesmith, doing Katie. And with enough time to get a another emotive, not everyday trio in before the top of rounding into our third and final hour today. I don't usually pre-announce songs anyway, and I certainly am not going to pre-announce this one that I won't be able to pronounce probably when I get to pronouncing it. But first, let's hear it.

In the hush of the morning.

0: Alrighty, getting us right to the top of the hour here. 5 in the Mountain Zone. This is 96.9 FM, KMRD LP, Madrid, New Mexico. And that trio, that was, they kindly just, understandably, released the ending, pretty much, of the live stream from a few years ago of Shane McGowan of the Pogues. In a hallowed hall somewhere. The most main reason I know it's a hallowed hall is because I was watching the live stream when it aired, and there were some twits saying twitty things. But in particular, apparently, to those there and those knowing more than me, Glenn Hansard, who is the one who just passed away the other day, that we're tributing and beyond in this show here today, kind of held things together, because that's the kind of fellow he was, from busker to an Oscar-winning busker, pretty much. And apparently a nasty motorcycle wreck and the other day in his mid to late 60s, I believe he was. Anyways, the Fairy Tale of New York, Glenn Hansard and others at Shane McGowan's funeral, and I don't think it's tonight, but very soon, their live stream airing. I don't know if it's in that same hallowed hall. Might be. Their tribute, which will surely also be a tear-jerky musical political affair in a bit of a different way. Glenn Hansard to Shane McGowan. Before that, I think saying emotional and Irish is unnecessary, but a very emotional Irish song, redundant, whatever. Declan O'Rourke, Galileo, Someone Like You, and even more Irish, emotive and beautiful, the one I sort of pre-induced, I do not know how to say, Rison Dub, and other than Dub might be Dublin, I don't know what it means. The credit on that, which I have heard in the past, says, "You've never heard an ancient Irish ballad like that one." And I'm not going to argue. This is 96.9 FM, KMRDLP, Madrid, New Mexico. Last hour on this 2nd of August, our first Sunday of August together, of Metaphysics with it. Sunday, Monday! Hello, Domingo Chico. In El Ritmo de los Tres, Rhythm of Threes. The R.I.P. Glenn Hansard and many others. Say hello and salute, musically, poetically, stuff things, meow, meow, and on in honor. Dot, dot, dot. This is 96.9 FM, KMRDLP, Madrid, New Mexico. And we're going to carry on saluting authentic artists who seem to do things more because they want to than because they think they might get paid or will get paid or someone makes them or whatever other reason some people do things. That is what I would say. Absolutely nothing I've played so far has had its main reason, and the intent is for this last hour to carry that on. And there's also something I'm not going to say, because the point is there's things that I have not even referenced or said, and that is also intentional. Meanwhile, I'm also going to break a rule and say that this one is called The Story of an Artist.
1: Good. I don't know.
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Some would try for fame and glory, others aren't so bold. Everyone and

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But is it really so wrong? They sit in front of their TV.

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1: I'm not crying, you're crying. All right, so that trio we started off with, Daniel Johnson, The Story of an Artist, Chris Smithers, All About the Bones, a little mortality in there, and a different but related voice. And then I am glad I got reminded of that Daniel Johnson with Glenn Hansard in the Swell Season. That is Glenn, our recently deceased man of the hours, who calls Daniel Johnston up on stage. Daniel Johnston, one of his lyrics is eerie. He passed away not long after that. If you watch that video, beautifully made. There's children chorus to come on. Unlike a lot of Daniel Johnston recordings, the production value a bit higher, but still authentic to the to what it should be. And he passed away shortly after. You can see his whatever the medications and mental stuff that he had been more in than out those last years of Daniel Johnston's life. I didn't say him because I wanted to make sure it was clear to my Daniel Johnston, Glenn Hansard, by all accounts, was perfectly healthy until doing something very dangerous, riding a motorcycle and having a terrible wreck. Anyways, so that was Glenn Hansard with The Swell Season, doing Daniel Johnston, doing Daniel Johnston's life in vain. And if you're looking to shake your booty or more upbeat music, we'll get back to that another week. If you're carrying on, one of you is, emoting with me, here we go.

I'm going to carry right on to get in as much planned as we can in the last half hour here. Jules with you on Metaphysics 91 FM. That was Steve Pultz, Mother Russia, one of my anthems. And then I intentionally said many times that they're probably, as of for all the re-releases and better mastered versions of John Prine, there surely can't be songs that weren't released, hoping that what is happening is would happen by saying that it wouldn't, as if everything has to do with the things I say. Anyway, John Prine, World Without Love, and there's a whole from his Lost Dogs and Misplacings, a whole missing album that wasn't released, that's being released. And Vic Chestnut, linking further the people, I would say, and since it's the show I do, I can say it, who do the things they do, and they'll take the money, they get the money, we all need the money, but because they love the thing they do. Vic Chestnut, Tarragon.

Alrighty there, Warren Zevon, doing the song written about him by Stevie Winwood, back in the high life. Kenny Rogers, carrying on the Hanky Show, goodbye, and with the through line of most of this in the last few hours, I would say, Michael Hurley, Be Kind to Me. And with a little bit of time left here on 96.9 FM, Metaphysical Biscuit, Josie is gonna hit play.

Behold the gates of mercy in arbitrary space, and none of us deserving the cruelty or the grace. O solitude of longing, where love has been confined, come healing of the body.

Leonard Cohen, Come Heal In Live, with some beautiful singers there. Before that, Towns Van Zandt, Brother Flower, and that short weird one there at the beginning was Vic Chestnut, It's No Secret Satisfaction. And gonna get a little bit more in here. So here's one. Supposed to be one.

Well, this is not user error. So let me see here. but this is not good. What do you want to hold on now? See. Well, everybody sing along to yourself. I don't know. Well, this is a glitch. It changes a lot. All right, hold on. Good God. Hi. Well, thank you for listening to this. Let's have one more song and then figure out.

0: All righty. Well, that was Warren Zevon, Don't Let Us Get Sick, and we're going to close out here. We had a little bit of a technical, so we're not going to have the usual transition, but thank you for listening to this Metaphysical Biscuit Sunday Funday. In the rhythm of threes on this 2nd of August in the year 2026, the R.I.P. Glenn Hansard and many other sail on, salute, musical, poetically, stepping things, meow, meow, and on in honor episode. And gonna just say goodbye here and hand things over in just a half second here to the rest of Sunday night, starting with DJ Ghost and the Sunday Spooky Scaries. Here, I can hear that. Which one CD you got? Yeah. There you go. All right. Well, thank you all. And this has been our Emotional Tissue Hanky Show. And you got that song ready? All right. We're working together here. This is a transition from DJ Gross. What have we got? Are you guitar? Oh.
1: Oh. We just got the Spooky Back to School.
0: The Spooky Back to School sounds good to me. And Jules is signing off. If you're hearing this, I love you. Stick around.

0: Welcome to the Sunday Scaries. I am DJ Ghost, and what I thought tonight what we would do is that we would listen to our awesome playlist all about spooky school songs, just because I hear the kiddos are going back to school, so I just always enjoy those really spooky, haunted movies that are all about schools and what can go on in them. The last song that we just listened to was actually from the movie The Faculty. And I always forget that Usher is in that movie. That was actually my first scary movie. Terrifying. And spoiler alert, yeah, the teachers are aliens. But I figured, you know, it's been a hot minute, so I can spoil it. But yes, so that's what we're going to listen to for the next hour. Just some awesome film scores or songs all about spooky schools, spooky teachers, spooky education. So yes, yeah, so once again, this is DJ Ghost, and this is the Sunday Scaries. And what we do is we pick a spooky or paranormal topic, and we usually talk about it or play songs all about it. And so tonight's going to be one of those nights that we are going to play songs all about it. This is 96.9 FM KMRD LP Madryn, New Mexico.
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